her right now, but she's like no other. 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She's a fine sister, but no daylight kind of girl. She only wanna make it right, and she's gonna make it all right tonight.

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0: some of that weed.

Todos los discos que te hacen subir el volumen de la radio. Despierta todos los días con José Manuel Duro en los 40 Dengs. She wants to love her right now, but she's like no other. She ain't gonna wait till the morning light to find him. She's a fine sister, but no daylight kind of girl. She only wanna make it right, and she's gonna make it all right tonight.

0: 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El próximo tema. 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
2: Table, I kept on seeing him look at me while he's with that other girl. 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

Jason just liked my selfie. 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
1: Do you remember what we did last night? I don't really care who you are.

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1: What does it tell you about yourself?
2: Tells me what I like. It makes everything a little unreal. And everything that I see is myself.
1: You're controlling everything.
0: Yes. I'm controlling what the scenery looks like about me. Because it brings out your inner feelings more intensely.
1: What does it tell you about yourself?
2: Tells me what I like. It makes everything a little unreal.

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Is myself. Is myself. I'm controlling what the scenery looks like about me, because it brings out your inner feelings more intensely. And everything that I see is myself. Is myself. Is myself. I'm controlling what the scenery looks like about me. Is myself. Is myself. Oh.

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I am excited, and I believe that it's time that all of us fall in love with the house of God. Oh, we love our own houses.

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